when she goes to bed. She hits her knees and bows her head.

109 POR, John, Joey, Courtney, on 1812 in a row all day. Not a bad weekend on the way. Sunshine, wall-to-wall tomorrow with a high about 70. Next chance of rain on Sunday. Hang out, your forecast is on the way.

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0: say so. That is the latest one from Dan and Shay off the album Young. It's called Say So. It's on 101.9 POR. John, Joey, Courtney all morning, 12 in a row all day. It's Chris over alongside you Friday night. 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

0: Casey Musgraves, her new one. It's called Mexico Honey. It's on 101.9 POR. John, Joey, Courtney, all morning, 12 at a Real Well Day. Is that like actual honey from Mexico, or is it like, hey, we're going to Mexico, honey? See the dumb things that I think of while I'm sitting here. Hey, Kevin is up on the roof over at Patriot Subaru in Saco, and he needs your help to get down. He's trying to raise $90,000 for Strive and all the great work that they do with teens, tweens, and young adults with intellectual and developmental disabilities. They are an amazing organization. They do great work. If you want to help Kevin get to his $90,000 goal, lots of ways for you to help out. 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You can text the letters KOTR to 50155. Or you can actually go say hi to Kevin. He'll be up on the roof until he raises $90,000. So he's a captive audience. You can drop your money in his bucket and help him get a little closer to getting off the roof.
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6: This evening and overnight will be clear, with our lows falling into the 40s statewide. That will leave us feeling pretty chilly early Saturday morning, but we will have lots of sunshine for the day, with our highs climbing back into the low 70s. Clouds will start to increase Saturday evening and overnight, with our lows falling into the 50s. Rain showers developing after midnight will last through the morning and midday hours on Sunday. I'm CBS 13 meteorologist Hannah Sheehy.
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109 POR, John, Joey, Courtney, all morning, 12 in a row all day. It's Chris Ever. We just kicked off another 12 in a row for you Friday night. Haven't heard this one yet. Check it out. It's new from Jacob Hackworth. It's called What Took You So Long? It's on POR. You told me.

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109 POR, John, Joey, Courtney, on 1-8-12 in a row all day. It's Chris Humphrey in the middle of 12 in a row. Hang out, Tucker Wetmore coming up this hour. Got Kane Brown on the way. Right now, the new one from Ella Langley called Dandelion. It's on POR.

109 POR, John, Joey, Cooney on 1812 in a row all day. What's up to Danielle checking in from Portland tonight? Thank you for listening to POR.

109 POR, if you decided to cut the cord because it was going to be cheaper, now finding that it's actually more expensive, you're not wrong. Do you realize the price for just Paramount Plus has gone up 80% in the last 5 years?

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0: is Zach John King. It's called Get to Drinking. He's on 109 POR. John, Joey, Courtney, all morning, 12 in a row all day. Football season is back, baby. I am so excited. 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

0: He's headed on the road this fall with Dan and Shay. In fact, he'll be in New Hampshire next Friday with them. That's Tyler Hubbard. His new one is called Land. It's on 101.9 POR. John, Joey, Courtney on 1-812 in a row all day. 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

0: This evening and overnight will be clear, with our lows falling into the 40s statewide. That will leave us feeling pretty chilly early Saturday morning, but we will have lots of sunshine for the day, with our highs climbing back into the low 70s. Clouds will start to increase Saturday evening and overnight, with our lows falling into the 50s. Rain showers developing after midnight will last through the morning and midday hours on Sunday. I'm CBS 13 meteorologist Hannah Sheehy.
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109 POR, John, Julie, Courtney, on 1-8, 12 in a row all day. It's Chris Harper, just kicked off another 12 in a row for you. Got something you want to hear tonight? Let me know what it is. Text me. 207-792-6278. Can I play for you tonight? There's

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109 POR, John, Joey, Courtney, all morning, 12 in a row all day. It's Chris Humphrey in the middle of 12 in a row. 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It's called String By at POR.

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0: 109 POR, John, Joey, Courtney, all morning, 12 in a row all day. There's a listing of things from BuzzFeed that used to be free that now cost money. Like phone accessories and YouTube without ads. I remember.
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0: Raylan James, that one's called Water at a Wedding. It's on 109 POR. John, Joey, Courtney on 1-812 in a row all day. It's Chris Harper alongside you Friday night. Weekend's here. First football weekend of the year. Have you played the Bill Dodge GMC football fantasy yet? Make sure you go play now. It's free. It's fun. And all you have to do is pick who you think is going to win. Super simple. Whether you like the color jersey they have on, maybe it's the animal or the symbol on their helmet. 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I have no idea. 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

0: Joe Nichols called C'est La Vie. It's on 109 POR. John, Joe, and Courtney all morning, 12 in a row all day. Hey, speaking of John, Joe, and Courtney, they're back at it Monday, which means now you have all weekend to go catch up with John, Joe, and Courtney. Whether you missed out on Courtney's app of the day or Joe's feel-good story, maybe it was the latest hang-up or hang-out. Did you hear this yet? Russ and Alana went out on a first date. Now Alana is ghosting Russ. Why? Oh, you will never guess. Go check it out now. It's John, Joe, and Courtney on demand. Find it on the POR app. It's all thanks to Fontis Water Treatment. 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And hang out in less than 6 minutes. We'll kick off another 12 in a row with the latest one from John Morgan called Kid Myself. I've got it for you next at POR. We're just some
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13: This evening and overnight will be clear, with our lows falling into the 40s statewide. That will leave us feeling pretty chilly early Saturday morning, but we will have lots of sunshine for the day, with our highs climbing back into the low 70s. Clouds will start to increase Saturday evening and overnight, with our lows falling into the 50s. Rain showers developing after midnight will last through the morning and midday hours on Sunday. I'm CBS 13 meteorologist Hannah Sheehy.
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Star, John, Joey, Courtney, all morning, 12 in a row all day. It's Chris Harper, just kicked off another 12 in a row for you Friday night. This is the new one from Vincent Mason. It's called Damned If I Do. It's on POR.

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7: This evening and overnight will be clear, with our lows falling into the 40s statewide. That will leave us feeling pretty chilly early Saturday morning, but we will have lots of sunshine for the day, with our highs climbing back into the low 70s. Clouds will start to increase Saturday evening and overnight, with our lows falling into the 50s. Rain showers developing after midnight will last through the morning and midday hours on Sunday. I'm CBS 13 meteorologist Hannah Sheehy.
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6: Clear skies continue overnight tonight. Lows are dropping into the 40s. That will leave us feeling quite chilly in the morning on Saturday, but our highs will climb into the lower 70s again, and we'll have plenty of sunshine. Clouds will increase during the evening and overnight hours Saturday night, with showers developing after midnight. Showers will continue into the morning and midday hours on Sunday with a dry afternoon. Highs are in the low 70s. I'm CBS 13 meteorologist Hannah Sheehy.
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2: Glad to have you for Music City Now. Let's get going with our spotlight track of the week. Luke Combs, this is beautiful. It's Be By You. It's sponsored by Sony Nashville.

0: by You is so pretty. 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Up now, a supergroup. It's Hardy featuring Eric Church, Morgan Wallen, and Tim McGraw. 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
1: My name's

Arthur. So good. That's Hardy featuring Eric Church, Morgan Wallen, and Tim McGraw. And it's sponsored by Big Loud. Now we've got Caroline Jones. She's a member of the Zac Brown Band. You're It For Me, Honey is sponsored by Nashville Harbor.

You're it for me, honey. That's Caroline Jones, sponsored by Nashville Harbor. Now we turn to Zach Top. It's South of Sanity, and it's sponsored by Leo 33.

South of Sanity. That's Zach Top, sponsored by Leo 33. All right, over now to Cole Goodwin. Love this guy. Howdy is sponsored by Nashville Harbor.

0: with her.
1: That's a country song right there. It's called Howdy. His name is Cole Goodwin, and it's sponsored by Nashville Harbor. Okay, time for a duet. Carly Pearson, Riley Green. If I don't leave, I'm gonna stay. It's sponsored by BMG Nashville.

0: If I don't leave, I'm gonna stay. 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If I don't in a moment. 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
0: Now, it's Joe Nichols with new music. It's so good. Say La Vie, sponsored by Quartz Hill.

c'est la vie. That's life. It's Joan Nichols. It's so good. It's sponsored by Quartz Hill. Okay, you ready for Tucker Wetmore's latest? Who told you that on Music City Now?

0: Nothing on You. Isn't that good?
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0: His name is Jet Jurgensmeyer, and you're going to know him. That's sponsored by Simba Entertainment. Turning to Randy Houser, Back in the Bottle, sponsored by Magnolia.

in the Bottle. It's Randy Houser, sponsored by Magnolia. All right, now we've got Lainey Wilson with John Mayer on guitar. Phone, keys, wallet. It's so good. It's sponsored by BMG Nashville.

0: Keys Wallet. It's so good. John Mayer plays guitar on that. It's sponsored by BMG Nashville.
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Tea. That's Zach Top, and it's sponsored by Leo 33. All right, are you ready for Luke Combs? His latest, Be By You. 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

There's Luke Combs, Be By You. It's beautiful. It's our Spotlight Track of the Week, sponsored by Sony Nashville. Oh, we're doing it now. Cole Goodwin is here. This is his latest. It's called Howdy. Have mercy, looky there. It's sponsored by Nashville Harbor.

howdy. That's Cole Goodwin. It's sponsored by Nashville Harbor. You ready for this duet now? Carly Pearce, Riley Green. If I don't leave, I'm gonna stay. It's sponsored by BMG Nashville.

All right, fresh from Hardy next. It's MacArthur. It's a story song, and it features Eric Church and Tim McGraw and Morgan Wallen. 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

0: for me, honey. It's so good. It's Caroline Jones, sponsored by Nashville Harbor. So we've wrapped up this edition of Music City Now. Thank you for listening. We'll catch you next time.
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7: Clear skies continue overnight tonight. Lows are dropping into the 40s. That will leave us feeling quite chilly in the morning on Saturday, but our highs will climb into the lower 70s again, and we'll have plenty of sunshine. Clouds will increase during the evening and overnight hours Saturday night, with showers developing after midnight. Showers will continue into the morning and midday hours on Sunday with a dry afternoon. Highs are in the low 70s. I'm CBS 13 meteorologist Hannah Sheehy.
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6: Clear skies continue overnight tonight. Lows are dropping into the 40s. That will leave us feeling quite chilly in the morning on Saturday, but our highs will climb into the lower 70s again, and we'll have plenty of sunshine. Clouds will increase during the evening and overnight hours Saturday night, with showers developing after midnight. Showers will continue into the morning and midday hours on Sunday with a dry afternoon. Highs are in the low 70s. I'm CBS 13 meteorologist Hannah Sheehy.
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2: 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Let's get going with our spotlight track of the week. Luke Combs, this is beautiful. It's Be By You. It's sponsored by Sony Nashville.

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Up now, a supergroup. It's Hardy featuring Eric Church, Morgan Wallen, and Tim McGraw. 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

MacArthur. So good. That's Hardy featuring Eric Church, Morgan Wallen, and Tim McGraw. And it's sponsored by Big Loud. Now we've got Caroline Jones. She's a member of the Zac Brown Band. You're It For Me, Honey is sponsored by Nashville Harbor.

South of Sanity. That's Zach Top, sponsored by Leo 33. All right, over now to Cole Goodwin. Love this guy. Howdy is sponsored by Nashville Harbor.

0: up with her.
1: That's a country song right there. It's called Howdy. His name is Cole Goodwin, and it's sponsored by Nashville Harbor. Okay, time for a duet. Carly Pearson, Riley Green. If I don't leave, I'm gonna stay. It's sponsored by BMG Nashville.

0: If I don't leave, I'm gonna stay. Carly Pierce with Riley Green, sponsored by BMG Nashville. If I don't leave, I'm gonna stay. Back in a moment. This is Music City Now.
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2: Up now, it's Joe Nichols with new music. It's so good. Say La Vie, sponsored by Quartz Hill.

c'est la vie. That's life. It's Joan Nichols. It's so good. It's sponsored by Quartz Hill. Okay, you ready for Tucker Wetmore's latest? Who told you that on Music City Now?

0: Nothing on You. Isn't that good?
1: Got nothing on you.
0: His name is Jet Jurgensmeyer, and you're going to know him. That's sponsored by Simba Entertainment. Turning to Randy Houser, Back in the Bottle, sponsored by Magnolia.

Jack in the Bottle. It's Randy Houser, sponsored by Magnolia. All right, now we've got Lainey Wilson with John Mayer on guitar. Phone, keys, wallet. It's so good. It's sponsored by BMG Nashville.

0: Keys Wallet. It's so good. John Mayer plays guitar on that. It's sponsored by BMG Nashville.
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0: 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It's sponsored by Leo 33.

Sanity. That's Zach Top, and it's sponsored by Leo 33. All right, are you ready for Luke Combs? His latest, Be By You. It's beautiful, sponsored by Sony Nashville.

Here's Luke Combs, Be By You. It's beautiful. It's our Spotlight Track of the Week, sponsored by Sony Nashville. Oh, we're doing it now. Cole Goodwin is here. This is his latest. It's called Howdy. Have mercy, looky there. It's sponsored by Nashville Harbor.

Howdy. That's Cole Goodwin. It's sponsored by Nashville Harbor. You ready for this duet now? Carly Pearce, Riley Green. If I don't leave, I'm gonna stay. It's sponsored by BMG Nashville.

All right, fresh from Hardy next. It's MacArthur. It's a story song, and it features Eric Church and Tim McGraw and Morgan Wallen. 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

0: for me, honey. It's so good. It's Caroline Jones, sponsored by Nashville Harbor. So we wrapped up this edition of Music City Now. Thank you for listening. We'll catch you next time.
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2: Expect plenty of sunshine through your Saturday, with our highs climbing into the lower 70s and calm winds for the most part. Clouds will increase during the evening and overnight hours Saturday night, with lows dropping into the 50s. Rain showers will develop after midnight, lasting into the morning and midday hours on Sunday, with our highs climbing back into the lower 70s. I'm CBS 13 meteorologist Hannah Sheehy.
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101.9 POR, John, Joe, and Courtney in the morning, 12 in a row all day. My name is Jeff, and hey, look, you're up early too. 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

0: 101.9 POR, John, Joe, and Courtney in the morning, 12 in a row all day. Okay, this I can't understand. It seems like it can't be possible, but it is. A Maryland woman won $50,000 by her lottery ticket, right? Okay, $50,000 is a lot of money, but here's the thing. She did it again and got another of the drawing, the pick five lottery drawing. She got another $50,000. Here's her quote. I thought, oh my goodness, I hit the five digit again. I called and told my grandson, and I won again. How?
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4: Expect plenty of sunshine through your Saturday, with our highs climbing into the lower 70s and calm winds for the most part. Clouds will increase during the evening and overnight hours Saturday night, with lows dropping into the 50s. Rain showers will develop after midnight, lasting into the morning and midday hours on Sunday, with our highs climbing back into the lower 70s. I'm CBS 13 meteorologist Hannah Sheehy.
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101.9 POR, John, Joe, and Courtney in the morning, 12 in a row all day. Zach, John, King. I love people with three names. 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

1019 POR, John, Joe, and Courtney in the morning. 12 in a row all day. Lainey Wilson and John Mayer. Phone, keys, and wallet. 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

0: 101.9 POR, John, Joe, and Courtney in the morning, 12 in a row all day. This is just incredible. let me just read you the title of this article. Mystery Marmot Drinks Radiator Fluid, Winds Up in San Francisco. You cannot make this stuff up, people. Apparently, they've rescued him, and everything is fine. But they have, I guess, the expert says that marmots are famous for climbing inside car undercarriages, drinking radiator fluid, passing out, and waking up in far weird places like San Francisco. This is the best thing ever. A marmot basically gets drunk and goes to San Francisco. This is great.
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11: 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Or are you just trying to make the thing look cool? 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

0: are.
1: Expect plenty of sunshine through your Saturday, with our highs climbing into the lower 70s and calm winds for the most part. Clouds will increase during the evening and overnight hours Saturday night, with lows dropping into the 50s. Rain showers will develop after midnight, lasting into the morning and midday hours on Sunday, with our highs climbing back into the lower 70s. I'm CBS 13 meteorologist Hannah Sheehy.
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1019 POR, John, Joe, and Courtney in the morning, 12 in a row all day. My name is Jeff, and I'm looking at the forecast right now. Saturday's going to be a little cloudy, 68, and then Sunday, it looks like some decent rain, which we really need. So that's good news that that's coming. Mac Geiger, String By, 1019 POR. Ladies.

0: 101.9 POR, John, Joe, and Courtney in the morning. 12 in a row all day. Man, these things that people do, I just don't understand it. There's a museum in Rotterdam that had to deal with 48 visitors who accidentally stepped on 400 kilos. I don't know what that is here in the U.S. 400 kilos of peanut butter spread across the floor, including 5 dropped phones and 1 licking incident by a young child. Why did any of them think this is a good idea? Here's the floor. We're just going to put peanut butter on it, and we're going to call it artwork. No, you're not.
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5: Expect plenty of sunshine through your Saturday, with our highs climbing into the lower 70s and calm winds for the most part. Clouds will increase during the evening and overnight hours Saturday night, with lows dropping into the 50s. Rain showers will develop after midnight, lasting into the morning and midday hours on Sunday, with our highs climbing back into the lower 70s. I'm CBS 13 meteorologist Hannah Sheehy.
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101.9 POR, John, Joe, and Courtney in the morning, 12 in a row all day. Bells with Dolly Parton. It's kind of a tribute to her passing, son of Jolene, and actually they have posthumously put her in this great song. 101.9 POR.

0: 101.9 POR, John, Joe, and Courtney in the morning, 12 in a row all day. 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Yeah, that's right, anytime. Even if you're like halfway asleep. Just listen. 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

0: 1019 POR, John, Joe, and Courtney. The morning, 12 in a row all day. If you're looking to go see some movies at the drive-in, Pride's Corner is open this weekend. They had one show last night, but they've got two more coming up. And they've got three movies, so it's a triple feature. The Dog Stars, which is like another apocalyptic thing. Then there's two really good ones. Rocky Horror Picture Show and Little Shop of Horrors. So you see what they're going for there, right there. It basically starts at dusk, so if you want to go, just head on up to 302 and you'll find it. We're just some
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3: Expect plenty of sunshine through your Saturday, with our highs climbing into the lower 70s and calm winds for the most part. Clouds will increase during the evening and overnight hours Saturday night, with lows dropping into the 50s. Rain showers will develop after midnight, lasting into the morning and midday hours on Sunday, with our highs climbing back into the lower 70s. I'm CBS 13 meteorologist Hannah Sheehy.
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Casey Musgraves, there is Dry Spell 101.9 POR. John, Joe, and Courtney all morning, 12 in a row, all day. What's up? Riley Reed here. Happy Saturday, Sopo. How we doing? I got Blake Whiten for you now. This is Bet on That.

101.9 POR. Congrats to Thornton Academy taking on SoPo last night and winning. I mean, hey, they are the state champs for Class A, so no surprise there, right?

0: It's crazy. The next week hasn't even begun yet, and people are already saying Ella Langley is going to have 22 weeks on top of the Billboard Hot 100 charts with that song right there, Choosing Texas. She's also got 9 nominations for the CMA Awards coming up in November. I bet she walks home with all 9 awards. 101.9 POR, Jason Aldean now.
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101.9 POR, John, Joe, and Courtney all morning, 12 in a row, all day. I am Riley Reed. Are you playing football fantasy? 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
1: 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It's Riley Reid. So I just recently became a dog dad again. After 3 years, we hadn't had a pet, and just got a dog again, and we had just found out that he was sick. And they said that they found spots on his lungs, and we were like, oh my gosh, is it cancer? Like, we can't, not 4 months in. Like, and we have known this dog for a very long time. He was my mother-in-law's service dog. So he had been a part of our family for like 8 years, but now he was like ours. It turns out it was not cancer. So huge sigh of relief. But now they got to check out his gallbladder. So if you could get some thoughts and prayers my dog Trick's way, it would be greatly appreciated. And I'll pray for your animals. 101.9 POR.
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0: 101.9 POR, John, Joey, Courtney, all morning, 12 in a row, all day. It's Riley Reid, and a lot of people not nice to Stella right now because, well, they think that she's stealing songs. But here's the deal. There's only so many chord progressions you can use nowadays. There are songs that are just gonna sound similar. It's not like she completely ripped off the song, like, I don't know, the DuckTales theme song, ripped off Hall & Oates, You Make My Dreams Come True. Have you ever listened to them, like, side by side? It's eerie. Like, Hall & Oates deserve writing credits on that. But Stella, she's doing interpolations. Everybody does it, okay? Get off her back. 101.9 POR.
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4: Plenty of sunshine will stick around for the afternoon on Saturday, with clouds increasing during the evening. Our highs today are in the low 70s. Clouds increase overnight, with showers developing after midnight, lows falling into the 50s. Those showers will continue into the morning and midday hours on Sunday, with our highs climbing to the low 70s, a dry afternoon with cloudy conditions. I'm CBS 13 meteorologist Hannah Sheehy.
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101.9 POR, John Joe recording all morning, 12 in a row, all day. When do you think it's actually going to, like, change foliage-wise here in Maine? I hope it's later, but I hope the leaf peepers show up and then they don't get anything.

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Yeah, you heard Luke Combs is coming to Gillette Stadium. Not sure how the football is going to be there this season, but know that show on May 7th is going to be rocking, that's for sure. 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

101.9 POR, John, Joe, and Courtney all morning, 12 in a row, all day. You trying to win an iPad? You only got a few days left to sign up in the POR app for your chance to score that. Not only can you win an iPad, you could also get a $100 Visa gift card. That's pretty nice, right? Stella Lefty and Vinton Mason now.

All day. Riley Green's new album coming out this Friday. I've been waiting for that forever. I bet you have too. But yeah, we get it this Friday. Here he is, POR. It's Thick as You, Drunk.

101.9 POR, John Joy Courtney, all morning, 12 in a row, all day. Congrats to Robert in Gorham winning some tickets to see Dan and Shay on Saturday, or not Saturday, Friday night at Bank NH. It's going to be a fun show for sure. And also to kind of reiterate what Dan and Shay are saying, if you need somebody, say so. If you need help, say so. It is Suicide Prevention and Awareness Month, and I want to let you know I have gone through that battle, that

0: struggle I once made an attempt on my life. So glad that whatever stopped me from doing it did, because I'm so happy that I'm still here now. And if you're feeling that amount of pressure, you're feeling those thoughts, know you're not alone. And the world is a better place with you in it, okay? So if you do need help, get it. It's okay to not be okay, but it's not okay to not do anything about it, all right? 101.9 POR.
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17: Plenty of sunshine will stick around for the

0: afternoon on Saturday, with clouds increasing during the evening. Our highs today are in the low 70s. Clouds increase overnight, with showers developing after midnight, lows falling into the 50s. Those showers will continue into the morning and midday hours on Sunday, with our highs climbing to the low 70s, a dry afternoon with cloudy conditions. I'm CBS 13 meteorologist Hannah Sheehy.
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So yeah, Kenny Chesney's new album coming out on September 25th. You know what else is September 25th? Ashley Cook's show at Aura. Scoop up those tickets in the POR app right now. Here's Baby Blues.

Aside from the Highwaymen, I can't really think of another quartet that's that great in country music here. 101.9 POR, Hardy, MacArthur with Morgan Wallen, Eric Church, and Tim McGraw. Like, oh my gosh.

I think it's kind of cool. Noah Kahan is going to get to do the in memoriam part for the Emmys. And apparently they are planning on doing a nice tribute to Dolly Parton during that. Oh, boy. I'm going to cry so much, aren't I? 101.9 POR.

0: I like that Tucker Wetmore knows, hey, not every song is going to be, you know, award winning, but he loves the music that he does, and I love it too. And that's Who Told You That. He just said it was a fun song, started off a riff. They just moved on from there, and there you go. Now we're playing it on the radio. So, yeah, not every song has to be, like, super deep or be award-winning. You can still make good music, and it can just also be fun. And that's what that song's all about. 101.9 POR. Hope you're having fun on this Saturday, Biddeford.
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0: 101.9 POR, John Joe recording all morning, 12 in a row, all day. It's Riley Reed. Shout out to all the cashiers out there here in Southern Maine. I don't know how you do it. Stand your entire shift. I mean, I'm here in the studio, but I got a chair. I could stand if I want, but you have to. How? You know what? I think you should be allowed to sit. Some people are probably going to be like, oh, that's a hot take. I'm just saying, I think you should be allowed to sit. Like, you shouldn't have to stand. 101.9 POR. 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
3: Plenty of sunshine will stick around for the afternoon on Saturday, with clouds increasing during the evening. Our highs today are in the low 70s. Clouds increase overnight, with showers developing after midnight, lows falling into the 50s. Those showers will continue into the morning and midday hours on Sunday, with our highs climbing to the low 70s, a dry afternoon with cloudy conditions. I'm CBS 13 meteorologist Hannah Sheehy.
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101.9 POR, John, Joey, Courtney, all morning, 12 in a row, all day. Co Wetzel and Ella Langley, Jaded. Riley Reed here. If you thought you had a bad week, at least you didn't break your ribs trying to reach for your ear pods. I don't know how that happens.

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No, I didn't break my ribs. That happened to a guy. I saw it on the Reddit FML, and I'm like, wait, what? Dude, you might want to go to the doctor because I think you might have brittle bone syndrome or something. 101.9 POR. I mean, good damn. Breaking your ribs by laying on your stomach and reaching for AirPods? I don't know how that happens. Brantley Gilbert now. Good damn.

Boston at 101.9 POR. John, Joe, and Courtney all morning, 12 in a row, all day. In January, she'll be back in Boston at MGM Music Hall at Fenway. Yeah, Josh Ross now. Hey, how you look?

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1: 101.9 POR, John, Joey, Courtney, all morning, 12 in a row, all day. Riley Reid hanging out with you and Ella Langley. I don't think there's another artist having a bigger year than her. Her latest album is called Dandelion. Here's the title track.

101.9 POR, John, Joey, Courtney, all morning, 12 in a row, all day. Did you hear Lainey Wilson has gotten into stained glass? Yeah, along with her collaboration with Lee on jeans and stuff like that, she's also doing stained glass. I wonder if she'll sell it. I got a new name for it. Lained glass. Get it? Okay, it's not the best, but it's something to start off with. It's a jumping off point.

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football is back. 101.9 POR. There's been some crazy games already. Of course, the latest Super Bowl rematch between the Pats and Seattle the other night. Man, are you a little worried about your team now? You were.

0: 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Drake May didn't look great. AJ Brown out and on the IR. I don't know. But I'm not going to say too much because my team hasn't even played this week. So, yeah, I don't want to jinx mine. 101.9 POR.
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0: 101.9 POR, John, Joe, and Courtney all morning, 12 in a row, all day. Riley Reed hanging out with you. 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
5: Plenty of sunshine will stick around for the afternoon on Saturday, with clouds increasing during the evening. Our highs today are in the low 70s. Clouds increase overnight, with showers developing after midnight, lows falling into the 50s. Those showers will continue into the morning and midday hours on Sunday, with our highs climbing to the low 70s, a dry afternoon with cloudy conditions. I'm CBS 13 meteorologist Hannah Sheehy.
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Now, a few weeks back, we were supposed to have Jacob Hackworth close out our Summer Patio Concert Series. Then he got hurt. Hoping he's recovering well, because we love this song and we'd love to get him out here at some point. Here's What Took You So Long on POR. You told me.

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101.9 POR, less than 2 weeks until we get that new Kenny Chesney album. Yeah, Carry On is on that album. Silver Sands Marina is the name of that album. You can pre-order it now on vinyl. It looks really nice.

101.9 POR, John, Joe, and Courtney all morning. 12 in a row all day. What's up? Riley Reed hanging out with you. Definitely a bummer to see Bar Publica shut down after 2 years. Yeah, I wonder what they'll put in that place.

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0: 101.9 POR, John Joe with Courtney all morning, 12 in a row, all day. Riley Reed hanging out with you, playing all your country favorites. So fall is going to start soon. Yeah, the 21st or 22nd, it's one of those days that the autumn equinox begins. And, you know, I kind of hope that the leaves don't really start changing until much later. And that's a very big possibility because it's supposed to be the warmest record or warmest fall on record in Maine. But I hope the peepers don't know that and that they come and then they're sorely disappointed and then they leave quickly.
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7: Plenty of sunshine will stick around for the afternoon on Saturday, with clouds increasing during the evening. Our highs today are in the low 70s. Clouds increase overnight, with showers developing after midnight, lows falling into the 50s. Those showers will continue into the morning and midday hours on Sunday, with our highs climbing to the low 70s, a dry afternoon with cloudy conditions. I'm CBS 13 meteorologist Hannah Sheehy.
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Well, thanks for letting me hang out with you on your Saturday here on 101.9 POR. I got to get out of here. Until we meet again, peace, love, and chicken grease. 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

1019 POR, John, Joey, Courtney, all morning, 12 in a row all day. Hey there, what's going on? It is just after 3 o'clock. It's Chris Harper checking in for your Saturday. Get you going today with the latest one from Blake Whitten. This one's called Bet On That. It's on POR. Hello.

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109 POR. You know what? I fought with my sisters growing up. I don't think I would ever try to sabotage them, though. Did you hear about this? Bobby Charles, who's running for governor for the state of Maine, his sister came out and said, yeah, he's not fit for office.

1109 POR, John, Joey, Courtney, all morning, 12 in a row all day. It's Chris Harper alongside your Saturday. Got something you want to hear? Text me. 207-792-9767.

0: It is John Morgan, new one called Kid Myself. It's on 101.9 POR. John, Joey, Courtney on 1-812 in a row all day. Hey, POR giving you a shot at an iPad. 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

0: That is Stella Lefty. She's on 101.9 POR. John, Joey, and Courtney on 1812 at a row all day. It's Chris over alongside your Saturday. Hey, speaking of John, Joey, and Courtney, they're back at it Monday. Need to catch up with the show before then. Why not go do it now? Check out John, Joey, Courtney on demand. We've got it for you on the POR app. You can go back and listen to what you missed or go back and hear it all over again thanks to Fontis Water Treatment. Whether it was Courtney's app of the day or Joe's feel-good story, maybe it was hang up or hang out. Did you know that Courtney loves the purple wiggle? Yeah, we all found out. Go check it out now. It's John, Joe, and Courtney on demand. Find it now on the POR app. All thanks to Fontis Water Treatment. We're just some
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5: Plenty of sunshine will stick around for the afternoon on Saturday, with clouds increasing during the evening. Our highs today are in the low 70s. Clouds increase overnight, with showers developing after midnight, lows falling into the 50s. Those showers will continue into the morning and midday hours on Sunday, with our highs climbing to the low 70s, a dry afternoon with cloudy conditions. I'm CBS 13 meteorologist Hannah Sheehy.
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Lamar, John, Joey, Courtney on 1-8-12 in a row all day. It's Chris Harper. We just kicked off another 12 in a row for you. Latest one now from Vincent Mason. This one's called Damned If I Do. It's on POY.

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101.9 POR. It's Chris Harper in the middle of 12 in a row. Haven't heard this one yet. Check it out. It's the latest one from Carter Faith and Wyatt Flores. It's called Nothing Better to Do. It's on POR.

109 POR, John, Joey, Courtney, all morning, 12 in a row all day. Hope you're getting in whatever it is you need to get done today, because it looks like we've got rain on the way tomorrow. And look, the sun comes out when you go back to work Monday. Hey, guys.

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1: They are Flatland Cavalry. That one is called Never Coming Back. It's on 101.9 POR. John, Joey, Cordy all morning, 12 in a row all day. It's Chris Harper alongside on your Saturday. Hey, POR giving you a chance to qualify to win some pretty cool stuff. It's all part of the Bill Dodge GMC football fantasy. 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

0: album called Silver Sands Marina. It is due out September 25th. It's Kenny. It's Carry On 101.9 POR. John, Joey, Courtney on 1-8-12 under a wall day. It's Chris Harper alongside on your Saturday. Hey, we got a chance for you to pick up an iPad and a $100 Visa gift card. 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
9: Plenty of sunshine will stick around for the afternoon on Saturday, with clouds increasing during the evening. Our highs today are in the low 70s. Clouds increase overnight, with showers developing after midnight, lows falling into the 50s. Those showers will continue into the morning and midday hours on Sunday, with our highs climbing to the low 70s, a dry afternoon with cloudy conditions. I'm CBS 13 meteorologist Hannah Sheehy.
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POR. Billboard released their Songs of the Summer charts. Guess who occupies two of the top three spots? It's Ella Langley. Megan Maroney didn't crack the top 10, but hey, you know what? There's always next year. Ain't her.

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109 POR, John, Joey, Courtney, all morning, 12 in a row all day. It's Chris Humphrey in the middle of 12 in a row. Hang on, Lauren Elena is coming up for you this hour. I got Jelly Roll on the way. Right now, the new one from Charles Wesley Godwin. It's called Better That Way. It's on 109 POR.

101.9 POR, John, Joe, and Courtney on 1812 in a row all day. Derek is checking in on the text line today. Thanks for listening. Got your Zach John King, his latest Get to Drinking.

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0: Here goes Luke Combs, it's Be By You. It's on 109 PMR. John Joey Courtney on 1-800 Row all day. It's Chris Harper alongside your Saturday. 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
4: Increasing clouds for tonight. Temperatures falling back to the 50s to near 60. Then periods of rain for the day on Sunday. Beneficial rainfall is on the way. The steadiest during the morning and early afternoon. Mainly cloudy skies late in the day. Temperatures only in the 60s. Then Monday, a morning shower. Otherwise, mostly sunny skies. Temperatures in the low to mid 70s. A mixture of sun and clouds on Tuesday. Highs in the 60s to near 70. And then partly to mostly cloudy skies on Wednesday. I'm CBS 13 meteorologist Ryan Munn.
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1009 POR. It's Chris over in the middle of 12 in a row. Hang on, Stella Lefty is on the way for you this hour. I got George Burge coming up. The new one from Cole Swindell called Girl Dad. Right now, the latest.

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109 POR, this is one time I was glad the rumors are true. Cole Swindell been in the studio, and this is a sampling of the new stuff he's been working on. His latest, called Girl Dad at POR.

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1: 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It's called Done For. It's on 101.9 POR. John Joanne and Courtney on 1-8-12 in a row all day. It's Chris Harper alongside on your Saturday. Hey, speaking of John, Joey, Courtney, they're back at it Monday. You need to catch up with the show before then. No problem. Go check out John, Joey, Courtney on demand. We've got it for you now on the POR app. You can go back and listen to what you missed or go back and hear it all over again if you want to. What do you missed out on the latest feel-good story from Joe? Maybe it was the latest app of the day from Courtney. Maybe it was hang up or hang out. Or did you know how bougie Baby Rosie is becoming? They talked about it. Go check it out now. It's John, Joe, and Courtney on demand. You can find it now on the POR app. All thanks to Fontis Water Treatment. 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And hang out in less than 6 minutes. We'll kick off another 12 in a row with Luke Combs next at POR. We're just some
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6: Increasing clouds for tonight. Temperatures falling back to the 50s to near 60. Then periods of rain for the day on Sunday. Beneficial rainfall is on the way. The steadiest during the morning and early afternoon. Mainly cloudy skies late in the day. Temperatures only in the 60s. Then Monday, a morning shower. Otherwise, mostly sunny skies. Temperatures in the low to mid 70s. A mixture of sun and clouds on Tuesday. Highs in the 60s to near 70. And then partly to mostly cloudy skies on Wednesday. I'm CBS 13 meteorologist Ryan Munn.
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101.9 POR, John, Joey, Courtney, all morning, 12 in a row all day. It's Chris Harper, I'm out of here. Thank you so much for hanging out. Have a great rest of your Saturday. I'll see you back here tomorrow morning at 10. Don't go far. The B-Dub Show, it's coming up next for you at POR. I can't.

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Saturday night, rolling from coast to coast. There's that expression, there's no such thing as having too much fun. However, whenever Low Cash is on the show, we certainly put that to the test. Preston and Chris, Low Cash, on with us all night tonight.

Ella Langley is 1 week away. Matter of fact, Monday she'll find out if she has tied Mariah Carey for the all-time leading song on the Billboard Hot 100. All genres, including holiday. Ella, 2 weeks away from breaking that record with Choosing Texas, now at 21 weeks at number one on the Hot 100. It's B-Dub Radio Saturday night. Just when

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Kenny Chesney's dropping a new album on the 25th called Silver Sands Marina. He's going to be on with us on September 26th, that Saturday night. Sure to be a great conversation with Kenny. It's B-Dub Radio and Bailey Zimmerman with Where It Ends.

but 22, I think at the time. I'd been out on the road, lonely at night. And it'd been a while, so it was on my mind. Well, I saw him walk in with his cowboy hat. And I thought to myself, I could use some of that. His boots like glass on a sawdust floor had moves like nothing I'd ever seen before.

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1: What's up, B-Dub?
0: What's going on?
1: Let's go. You sound so good.
0: I know. It's so do you guys. It's like professional microphones, and we're all in our own little rooms. This is awesome.
1: It's great.
2: The mic is incredible.
0: Well, that's just my sultry pipes. So that's
1: I don't even think he's using a microphone.
0: Low Cash checking in. Man, we've known each other a long time. It is very rare for you guys to press eject on a song that's working to put out something brand new. But it's not really brand new, because I read somewhere you guys sat on this for like almost 3 years. And you decided it now is the time to put this song out. Why the wait, and why the pivot from Wrong Hearts, which was, I mean, a smash in the making?
1: Go ahead, Chris.
2: That's a great question, and only, you know, a great interviewer would ask that. Thank you, B-Dub. The song has just been sitting like hometown home sat. Like, it was one of those songs that, like, oh my gosh, you cannot wait to put it out. It reminds me of hometown home with a little bit more energy and upbeat. But to move it from Wrong Hearts did what it did. It did a fantastic job. You know, when you in the industry, when it's going great, you have 70 ads out the box, Wrong Hearts gets up to top 15. But then you have other stations that have maybe played it, you know, 4,000 times already, and they can't keep playing it over and over again. So we have to make a decision as business owners now, as running the label. Do we keep fighting for this one, or we have this one in the back pocket, which we feel like is going to be another big song like Hometown Home that could climb the charts, you know, maybe a little faster? Do we do that? So we sit down and we talk to each other. We talk to our team that we picked as a family, sit at the round table. We call B-Dub, say, B-Dub, what do you think?
0: Okay. I was not involved in that phone call, for the record. I'd not get a call about it, but I still am. I give the blessing.
1: B-Dub jumps on the call and he says, all right, so what are we talking about? And we were like, well, there's a sign. There's a sign right there. We need to do this. Yeah.

0: From Biddeford to Brunswick to Corning, you're in POR country.
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